0: Tune in for the best
1: local and international news, the latest trends, and the island's hottest entertainment. SBC's Paradise FM.

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In exchange for that, we have got nothing. Nothing. And you know it. But don't you think that this is over now? Over where? Is it over?

0: 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Oh!
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McCliff with a title Reggae Night. It's 4 minutes past 3 o'clock. So good afternoon, Seychelles. Welcome to this edition of Reggae and Sports in the company of Betty May. I'll of course be with you on until 4. Remember, at 20 past, we'll be looking at what is going on in the world of reggae music. At 1:40, it's local sports news. And then at 2, it's

There you go. That was Busaya with Unite. It's, let me see, 21 minutes past 1 o'clock. So right now, we're going to have a look at what is going on in the world of reggae music. So YG Mali returns with his first single of 2026. It's called Fire, a reggae record that continues its rise as one of the genre's most compelling new voices. Grounded in traditional reggae foundations, the track centers on themes of love, patience, spiritual alignment, and divine timing. On Fire, YG delivers a record driven by message, emotion, and spiritual reflection. Santa Barbara, California-based reggae band Iration scores its 11th entry on the Billboard Reggae Albums chart with Where It All Began, a 14-track set which was released on May 1st via Three Prong Records. The set features Grammy-winning artist Kapaka Pyramid on the track Stay Positive. Iration has to date earned 4 number one titles on the reggae table: Iration, Time Bomb, Hearting Up, and Automatic. Elsewhere on the Billboard Reggae Albums chart, Bob Marley and the Wailers log another week in the number one spot as Legends secures its 338th non-consecutive week in pole position. Jamia Morgan released the new visual for No Better, produced by Damian Junior Gong Marley, with co-production from Sean Young Power. It was released through Ghetto Youth International. Besides continuing to build his own path as an artist, Jamia is now also carrying the role of lead singer for Morgan Heritage and will be touring the Netherlands at the end of May. And finally, Madeleine returns with From My Heart to Your Heart, a new record deeply rooted in the tradition of Jamaican roots reggae, yet shaped by a contemporary and personal perspective. This album, conceived and developed during the Italian artist's years in Jamaica, represents much more than a collection of songs. It is a journey of transformation, awareness, and liberation. So there you go. That's what is going on in the world of reggae music, where I've just spoken about Iration, Where It All Began.

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All right, so this is Buddy Weller with Moses Children, and of course, you know, at around this time, I sort of play songs for you to be able to jam, to skank, to dance a little bit around. So get up and move your furniture a little bit around if it's very close to you. Get ready to do some jamming and skanking. It's culture. This is Jah Rastafari Medley.

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1: All right, that's all. We are playing songs for those of you who need a little inspiration, a little motivation, and sometimes you're faced with a storm and you don't really know what to do, but George Nooks.

So kick-starting our reggae love zone. That was the Big Mountain from San Diego, California, with the Baby I Love Your Way. And it's 5 minutes past three. Remember, in this hour, it's all about love. 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
1: 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We've got Christopher Martin in Let It Go and then Kolohe Kai with a Bended Knee.
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1: So we're moving from Hawaii with Kolohe Kai on Bended Knee. We're off in the 80s lovers rock. That's Rudy Thomas. You remember this one? It's the Little Genie.

Taylor, so you remember this one from Lucky Dube, I Got You. That maybe just before that, with that Freddie McGregor, We Just Don't Wanna Be Lonely. And of course, we're not keeping you lonely because Paradise FM is here to keep you company 24 hours a day, 7 days a week. So this is where I've got to go. We catch you, of course, next Saturday for another session of Reggae and Sports. Straight up, it's Derek with the 100% Soleil, and then you'll have Natalie with the Cool Air Topic. At 8, it's Queenly Kumsanufeli, and then you'll have some Hip-Hopology and R&B after 10. So take care, Seychelles. Remember to keep taking care of yourself and your family until we meet again. 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
0: now, T-Nail. 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Oh.
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